0: 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Klokken er 6:49.
1: Du lytter til Radio Solo.
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0: 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Temperaturen lige nu er 14 grader. 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Hey! What's up guys? This is Bruno Mars.
1: Right now. I just might right now. Radio Solo. 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

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Klokken er 9:31. Temperaturen lige nu er 16 grader. I haven't ever really found a place that I call.

0: 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Klokken er 19:32. Temperaturen lige nu er 17 grader.
1: Oh, here we go, ladies and gentlemen.
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See, we create about people and places as we'd like them to be. But you know what truth is? It's that little baby you're holding, and it's that man you fought with this morning, the same one you're going to make love with tonight.

0: 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God sang. 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
1: Hey. What's up, guys? This is Bruno Mars.
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0: Ooh. Radio Solo. Vi giver dig god sang.